0: Die ganze Welt des Schlagers. Die ARD Schlagernacht.
1: Tom lived for all he could give. And he stood by his father's side. Then into his world came a sweet young girl. And he took her for his bride. He took her for his bride.

I was always just one step behind you. '66 seemed like the year I was really going somewhere. We were living in San Francisco.